I was sitting in the thirsty devil, one sheet hung to the wind, when the back wing doors creaked open and a stranger sauntered in. He moved his head from side to side and glared with a sunken eye. I heard the spin of a rusty spur.

0: 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It's time to go.
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Once we were boys and we were strangers. Now we're brothers and we're men. 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Well, the blessing and the curses, yeah, I'd do it all again.

And so we journeyed through the enveloping cosmic dark. And all this vastness and obscure stellar system

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1: Yes, and neither would you, Derek, this star nonsense.
0: Yes, yes.
1: No, it isn't.
0: I'm sure of it.